Constantine. What you want? Rosé? Champagne? I got that. Big bag. Back pain. I'm taking the only time I can't aim. So we toasted a good life. Living every minute to the full, cause I could die. Pull up at the spot, open doors, and it's suicide. Chilling rent free. Where the check, please? Couple hundred G's on a good night.

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3: Yeah.

You carry back like a filo. I'm a jack of phone, I'm gonna ghost you. Oh, I don't know what that kilo kilo. Kumatingaza, kumatingaza. She dance in your falapa. I got that from Osaka, from Nibula, she loja, she loja.

0: spend money calling my phone like a man king king king king king. No be joke, I'm in every making everything possible. 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

BBC News with David Harper. The US Defence Secretary Pete Hegseth has said the public will be able to watch the execution by firing squad of the man convicted of the 2009 mass shooting at Fort Hood military base. A Pentagon official told the BBC the execution of Nidal Hassan would be live-streamed. New York officials have expressed outrage after federal immigration agents shot and wounded a Dominican man in a car that was also reported to be carrying a five-year-old child. The city's mayor, Zoran Mamdani, called the situation unconscionable. The Department of Homeland Security said officers had been seeking to arrest a man with a prior criminal conviction. A delegation from Ukraine is expected to meet President Trump's special envoys in Miami later on Friday. A US official said they'd discuss a new unified proposal on

0: all aspects of the Russia-Ukraine conflict to try to end the war. Britain's governing Labour Party has retained a parliamentary seat that was previously held by the former Prime Minister Keir Starmer. The local election head beat the local council head, a Green Party, in the Holborn and St Pancras by-election. Hurricane Isaias has strengthened to Category 2 as it heads towards the southern United States. It's already forced the closure of more than half of oil production in the Gulf of Mexico. Schools in several Malaysian states are closed today as smog from forest fires in Indonesia pushes air pollution to unhealthy levels. Affected areas include the capital Kuala Lumpur and administrative centre Putrajaya. Adidas is suing the Australian fashion brand White Fox for selling and advertising clothes with a four-striped design it describes as deceptively similar to its own distinctive three-striped striped trademark. White Fox said it was using the stripes for decoration, not as a trademark. A riot at a prison in the Mexican state of Sinaloa has left 10 people dead. The situation is now reported to be under control after the National Guard was sent in. BBC News.
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12: Millions, money, like
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12: You will chop up the line. Like.
13: No team is doing any of these things to you. 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Not anytime. Let me quickly run through this one. Charlie, you didn't look for somewhere to play, connect, and have some serious vibes. Then, Charlie, listen up. Play for Impact 2026 is coming your way on Saturday, November 7th. And this is not your usual conference at all. At all. We're making sure that you get involved in Paddle. Do you know what Paddle is? It's a game, you know. It make like, later I'll go make Ajayi if you come explain paddling, show you. But it be some new game, be we come urban centers across the world and people are, you know, partaking. And yes, won't for four so much run one soon be a yes, it won't worry. And the ewu.
6: 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Ghana and full so day wahuji.
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0: 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Hey, hey, Friday night. 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
1: We are not off your run, we are not

special frequency for the young and young at heart. 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Thank you, man.

0: and on.
1: We came with a trailer load of music. But inside the fourth and final hour, we'll be juggling a couple of brand new dancehall tunes that were dropped inside this week, released, matter of fact, inside this week. So, more of dancehall coming at you much later. Africa comes up next, and talking about that, are you ready to jump? Well, if you are, the wait is almost over. Like I said, as the clock ticks, we inch at the next area codes for this month of October. It's cool thing, eh? Yep, this October YFM Area Codes Jam 2026 is coming back and trust us. This one is about to be bigger, louder, and even wilder than it's ever been. From the communities to the biggest stages, Area Codes has always been about bringing the people together for one unforgettable experience. And in 2026, we are taking that legacy to another level. Of course, you live and learn. One good turn deserves another. One quality music from Ghana's biggest artists, that's expected. Two non-stop entertainment from your favorite YFM DJs, MCs, and Hype Squad. Yes, I'm a member of that. And shouts to Hype Man Fergie, in tune right about now. Talking about it, his name just came up. Three lifestyle games, experiences, and surprises. So there's more inside this one. There's going to be fun, education, connection, and community. And of course, the unmistakable YFM energy. And the best part, it's absolutely free. You know, Area Codes is my baby, eh? I put it together for you to free up. Wonderful. So make use of it. That's all I'm saying. Start calling your squad. Get your fits ready. Clear your October calendar because it is what it absolutely is. When YFM says Area Codes Jam, we really, really mean it. You already know what time it is. Stick around, it's Africa next.
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